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1: 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Kick. Kick. Kick. Kick. Kick. Kick. Kick. Kick. Kick. Kick. K

Dime. I cannot stay. I don't want to stay. I have things to do. I told you. Listen, I didn't fake anything. You knew it was gonna end. I told you already. Don't miss. Go fuck yourself. En serio, no me rayes. Chao.

Just in case I don't tell you enough. Just in case I don't show you enough. This song's to let you know how much I love you. The things of this world will fade, but my love for you will forever.